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It works like a broom for your intestines, helping clear out waste and soften blood vessels while providing powerful antioxidant support and helping maintain stable blood pressure. 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It is available for only 21 days during the harvest season each year. Miss this opportunity and you will have to wait another full year. We select only the highest quality first harvest figs grown in California's most fertile orchards and picked fresh at the source. This is not like those cheap, low-quality nut bars from the supermarket, which are loaded with refined white sugar and seed oils and are so hard they are difficult to chew. This is a black superfood energy pie containing 8.8 times more natural dietary fiber than bananas. Each piece is carefully made by hand, layer by layer, then slowly baked at a low temperature. This helps preserve the original dietary fiber and natural nutrients of the figs, walnuts, and black sesame. It is truly a cleaner for your intestines and protector of your blood vessels. Eat 2 pieces a day to strongly promote intestinal movement, clear long-standing heaviness and bloating, and help stabilize daily blood pressure fluctuations, leaving your body feeling lighter. 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Once they are gone, you will have to wait until next year. Click the link below and place your order now.

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He does everything with his tools. 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

0: You can shape your travel, or you can let your travel shape you. The ride to the airport sets the tone for my whole journey. And when I step into my black lane, there is a shift in my whole day. My chauffeur has every detail perfect. Even the temperature is just right. The noise drops away, and this space is truly my own. And while we travel, I can focus on what I need to do. That might be making sure everything is all set at work, or it could be finding time just to watch the world go by. And before I know it, I'm where I need to be, right on time. I'm calm, confident, and ready for what's next. That's life in the black lane.
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0: 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And I was sick. And I was sick. So it's right on a play with Jesus Christ. 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
1: Amen.
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1: Yeah, that was it. Also, yes, as before, you are a comfort in showing me no more. I don't know who will bring in and upon your foot say, offer and pay.
3: You've been placed on hold. Please wait.
1: And I was a cup of opera. And then I couldn't ever say, in some of the food, and I'm no one in a young car, you see. Oh, already.
3: You've been placed on hold. Please wait.
1: You've been placed on hold. Please wait. Amen.
3: Amen.
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2: 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Yeah, Bussian Bussian Benjamin. 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
4: Lucien de Fou, Lucien Boafou, Lucien Bofou, Lucien Comanfou. 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I'm not the action in being more. 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
2: Amen. 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I see a dear to a young man, a young crown, a one could talk.
5: Any asafu nyina betimi edi nkonim
4: asuda aye yeni enunyam kan odi
5: been placed on
4: the first of when mo dom fresh of so be se asa for manke to ani mo ji medi enyina no afi wodi nkunim amanguma edwas sweti and sabu yesu di mo ni asre amen
5: amen.
2: Oh, empire, it was on empire. Say a picture. I'm phone in Abbey, and I'm in no ordinary Miasa Moko. Only the year, bonny baby. Yammy, send me a bosom. 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It's regular. 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Our sandwich in your eye.
4: So I see you, Yammy, therefore, Homo Bromo. Nature was suffered, no more sample, can't you mean your neighbor with me? But therefore, do I just my in ye? The throw, O my baby, a mass of denim. We shall how near my near. This was the two with the demo. One or one year shall answer, said Jack to the demo. Tinty moment, you know, I say, I felt to me do us a memo. I feel baby piano, baby, and baby, quaint be a piano, so. Say your radio, say your lance is so as a full moon. Uncle, uncle, your throw domain and I shall answer. The foul janitor or not. I found from portraying a clan children in Munyam. A throw a comedian and I see. A fee and children in Munyam, and you let me a swabber. And money yesterday, she sang for you and I swabble with him. So therefore, homo broom. Tint it for me and I done with it the foul umbra. And I dear umbra palm woman, a throw. Such a womb, you know, for me and our bra, and you pee on the money. Any more, and a jay, a cosso, a throw, my people is why you are semi above for four. Tinting one, I say, of course, such a little one. Send a bay, you bet me at an hour, I do not say. This is over the binamons or so, a brass and so bow, we see a woman, a throw, two in GDM, and from maybe an anada for fluby anch, and one out cop. The binamons or so, I am a frown, woman, a so bow. Radius roses, won ye na drink. Send ye bear, be a bit me dinner amount, and chin out be wabber to say, but I ain't in when I'm counting. So the first and package me, ye na no mum. Nothing would do to me no a demon tinting mine, one a dear console, or one home by, one hour jay, what tinting would ye dear say. Nothing what do mean to come in ye na, the obrapa, any added that when ye name, would ye actually sign for us or so a baby rumors and dream. I feel one hour boss you. One hour sees you when you know Jack. What in Timon did be as a set your bay our main and a bit me as an answer than I ain't counting. So tea and sir, you ain't before you should demon the answer as my penny for my amen.
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2: Mofrano, a bin so yen a mean, a human in the castle. A spell that is fair. 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Momo universities, primary school, baby ah. 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A mofrani and a brun. A spell that is wanted in the moon chill. 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After you move back, and find your memory and more frano, and couldn't have meaning, and my aim. 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A juma Sam, having a meaning. 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As one over in that salmon air, Cadia Sereno. Mana Samon Yajuma and my aim. And so in trio ready ye. I shall only come in. Any more.
6: Osoni asafia fwa yeyini asidem kamidi. 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And some way now, Nadia, my only will be amro ye. Tino, bring in a semino hippie. Adia tenas as you saw, say, young vessel. And then you feel I won't quite a you defeat him when I took off him. Well, my acquaintance be a born as you saw no one, yen is aqua. You know, when my young woman should I see ya? Then you're begging you, you know. I'm paying for a day and you're saying so. I'm wondering, maybe you may be a son, why you know. Yansa, and you're holding, and you will donate your pet near dear, you know that. You did it on quite day in your eight, you know that was seminal, telling me at once. You move there, I want to do all my she said, if no more, my attitude from it. Then you are one more age, be I will be on. And your one Castana would be a poor woman. And I'm glad there be one no more a journey for a nanny who a year I will walk a seer. It is so said, baby, a last uncle there, you need see any young cave woman ever be on. And your one Castana, what a barber Casta wants. One family, a mere a wood wall. Still, this beer would be a general piano. And come on with the Ashisha woman, Sassy and Million as she is winning another. And Yawabo and Quadre, you who buy when any inquiry, call out the woman with the fasso. In your Asha wouldn't send. And yes, there was a mere baby and a woman, woman was a cool moon, woman, every year, the woman, ye pecun, ye pay it. It is said, you see, beer, I will be a woman, beer, no, yes, no. Open someday will be us. Yes, and yet, a good man, dear, shall one son. One more intimacy near the baby dinity. You do not commit beer, I shall one son, quite there, same plain play. Baby, my money, yes, no. A boy, gran, oh, or so he, yummy. Ya, dear, near, dear, be good, hospital, say, near, dear. The brie. The idea I would have hoped the papa. Only to me, Uncle Sassy, be a hana, said he. Nina, Yaw, your Cassana, your shall nature. Would be a shall win some man of pain. You mean, and I chain, yen ya ye can. Yep, beside, and it ye me say another. Ya, well, I cassan any quania. It would be a befa so in thing, queen, dear, and ya. A bit do up on some soon. And but I am paying for the quaquadi day. And quadaya, or my yatiti woman, or money be see a name. I am here, said Duncan with me. Ubia will get our honey and money will be a la in another. Ubia conk, Ubia a quanny or nam so, uncle. And she sent me a tear, dear uncle, dear one, young son, empty as here. Did ye ya ho gracie? Then ye take a nino. And go down, no more bray on wassy. And pay him for the supreme woman wassy at the tink what day. Yes, and I was it. So I am Mr. Ned open somewhere. I hear any who papa. Then singing in a kita will say, Monsieur, not a come home. Will you see me? Amen.
5: Amen.
7: Amen.
6: Amen.
5: Amen. Amen.
7: I mean, out to me, I didn't deny it. And I'll pay a penny as I'm called, dear my answer. Woman, yet to my never be blue air, how warm, yes, so you dear boy, no more snuggle parcel. And son will be being yet to my no, my yet to me, dear, just that I could tell. At any morning, yet dear boy, no more snuggle parcel. Woman more struggle, woman craft as some home. I will see Cassel home. I do my son who named me in Abbey with him. I don't hear a uncle to now better one. The baby will be no bit me. I bore almost a quarters. It be a beer, quite be a da, young before quarters and half a woman, yes, I know many nebian. It is showing sad or pace. Mobile, a show or modding, quite your same name. So be a crack and a beer, sick as some come home. Kiss a utiasica, and now say, who call lawyer ho, and now the quite be a bit for sure. Me, I mean, a bayer and queen, dear, a dear ma woman. Yes, so I'm fine coming warm. Let's show one more thing. What can you say in him? Almost on what many be as a soul, how never say, but I was a gentleman, yet woman in Abu and one of pain. yes, to pass in home mobile. Nampo, Moko Hosses, so I will brass here. I want to be bit me the Edmano. Now, woman, no one penny for you now. I ya cry. Ned man or pay and as soon as you come on the Yamin Chino. You don't mean I bow and never say. Or blow me now, come as Ned, you won't pay and as soon as you mean Yam. And you are Monko, you penny horse or moon, my money, or what you mean, and so in soon be beard or the baby beard, yet only now bow and man of face. How many see it, your woman? And a papoim, yenishi, can the air can a feather, mobro four, your mushes and your men, and I don't mean abu in him. How many see it, your woman? That's an unyame, woman letting it in a big in him. A bogey, a you go cry and say, you were ready, and I would don't warm. That I was it, and a pace which a Christy demon. Amen.
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0: So and the other set na no I am the diaba. If you didn't count this busy, I'm not ready. Sir, dear can you now? In patch or less than you mean you know. I just said diaba. I see. Jennifer Eddie had a severe name now, Colonel. If you all are issued at any time. So, you mean in my name, Pacho, you won't mean in the cafe we are. Ah, Bacqua Pita at the severe name now. A cock, no meaning, Mamma.
5: Miss Rampabo, a mamma bar walk up, Ghana, and then you are going to fool you now. It's a real good thing. Yes, indeed. Amen.
1: Amen. Mr. My body, Nina, Mr. Mancasame, and I'm all be a me to Nano Pay, and Panic Show, Sreno, but free me, my baby, as your baby. Miss Ren is on for new pay, and said, Yanny Petty, oh Jesus Christ, dear Monty. Amen.
5: Amen.
1: Amen.
6: 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Come up for no company. It's you for you to dream. Amen.
1: Amen.
5: Amen. So, Mr. Henry, come over here. Woman, one of you and my they are going to fool and say, I'm in fact. My corny abomin and I know him and I'm going to fool.
1: Amen.
5: Amen.
1: Amen.
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0: 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Even the wash and the pine, after you said in a man was here. It's ya. And the answer of a bread woman said, no, to kill any movie with me, you said you were to share ever so many. Pay on draw, no insurance. Sir, I hear more talk about the song. You said you are on all rabbits here. It's the demon tea. And the amount. On the
1: yo anti awo nyame onhyira wo papa papa no pei ama ho kwa me nyame di wa ye na dwuma ama ye nyina ya ye nhyira ye di nyame adom ne mutum ni no ni bambo ep akọ bo ni sum ya si ni se na ndumara kwa di 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Amen.
2: Yeah, amen.
1: The dear, I'm your smart kindness, right? You move back home, playing in our show bag in Sabra Apia Combination USA. A bamboo and uncle swan thinking, and I'm on the dear yet. The uncomrasum dream. We used to team, but your back home on Pyaman. We shall see.
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1: On Qantas, let the magic of your Aussie adventure begin above the clouds. 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

0: kra yesu ba biem oba ba fa won ma ya ho boa o musa sani pana isano yesu ba ba fa won no na mi se urade se wo be ka ho bie mi nuanom 10,000 people who are listening to me all over the world, those who are listening to me in Africa, Ghana in particular, and Europe and USA and in India, I wish you all the best, and I salute you in the name of Jesus Christ. Prepare yourself, because Jesus is coming again. Be among the few that will be saved into the kingdom of God. You are CH Chamoko, Monsama Hinieno, Atuaba, Ewe, CSU Hon, Abreno Asa, Radia Numreo, Mapabon Samon Tuma. 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Let not your children hear my voice, let them hear the sweet voice of Jesus Christ, and let somebody give his life, her life, to you. In the name of Jesus Christ I pray it. Amen. I greet you all, my hearers, my listeners, 10,000 of you. I'm sure we are now more than that. I greet all of you. You're doing very, very well. Continue to invite your friends. We have two more days to go, and you have to prepare yourself to meet the Lord. Jesus is coming again. He's coming soon. Is coming to take us home. The day bad news became good news. How is that possible? How can a bad news become a good news? Tonight we are going to listen to some bad things going on in the world, which are indicative of the fact that Jesus is coming very, very soon. Yaka dada say Yesu ba ya train since the time of the disciples, since the time of the early church, that Jesus is coming again. But he has not come yet. But he gave us some specific signs to look for, which will indicate that he is coming soon. Na sa sanchere no no na mebe danu edi achero. Uhumbe juru enumrei, di ekwosu yu yasi echere se, Yesu, obebio, minu ya ba, mi ba, minu ya berima, mabawa, misro sisi yuhuna Yesu riba, misro wara, be sure se unim Jesus, asoroko enye mkwa, eye Yesu enaje mkwa, inti wamo dinara na fa huma urade, mwame tino umu na senu, wan senwa, wari mkobi. In Luke chapter 21, already Yesu Christo can sembi oho. I'm reading to your hearing. I'm reading from verse 25 to 28. And there shall be signs in the sun, and in the moon, and in the stars, and upon the earth, distress of nations with perplexity, the sea and the waves roaring, men's hearts filling them for fear, and for looking after those things which are coming on the earth. For the powers of heaven shall be shaken, and then shall they see the Son of Man coming in a cloud with power and glory. Yes, and then verse 28, he says, and when you see these things begin to come to pass, then look up and lift up your heads, for your redemption draweth nigh. Already Yesu say, Sanchani besisi wiem, o yuya be yebribibi, yati ho, and if your temperature be ebo. In Japan, over 90 people awu, o yuya, shania o yuya aye Sweden, shania o yuya aye Greece. The whole world is changing. Sanchani ne binu no. And in the moon, look at what is happening. When the moon changes, we have tsunami, we have all kinds of waves in the sea and in the stars and upon the earth distress of nations. America throw, America throw China, China throw America, Russia throw America, America throw Russia. Even John Noon, small boy, Onupuama, Trump, Abohu. Yes, yeah, ye busy basa. 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Ye nyanso, the sea and the waves rolling. 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Men start failing them for fear. 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To me be sorry. 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America be sorry. Na America sorry. 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Na yewu say America no Rome can boom pa. Asa. And all that dwell upon the earth. Revelation 13. What can you feel? Verse 1. A chirou. Room. 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Aye. And she say, room. Aye. I see a share. A bar. Aye. Say, yeah, yeah. Womb poop back home. You bet you know. A call. France. Manuko wu ye. Now in 1929. 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Emma Pope, power beam. Emma nebe ye, you are seeing na inyami, papa. Nobody you are see so. Verse 5. And there was given unto him a mouth speaking great things and blasphemy, and power was given unto him to continue 42 months. 42 months times 30. 1,260 years. 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In 1798, a black Pope no call France, no call Uyano. Sabre Kunwana, Pilgrim fathers and also one more journey. No, I'm copying America. 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Yam purple, yam power, honey. 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America Constitution no, and no, and no, and no, no. A fair yet, America, I bet done it. Bon sam mai a bon sam na kasafa no mo eh ye hunu yu ase di o dia owia beye dia osram beye dia ntokwa beye dia atuo beye a yesu kan e wo Luke chapter 21 a said yes spiritually America and Vatican Beckham boom and they will rule the world na America ba ma Rome power. If you say America, Pilgrim Fathers and Baye, one more can tell, say no Roman Pope will ever visit America. I'm sure a Roman Pope came to give an address to the United Nations. And he's speaking with the power of Satan. Verse 13, and he doeth great wonders so that he maketh fire come down from heaven and on earth in the sight of men. Nobaya Sanchene, Obaya Sanchene, Amo Jeffrey Suraba. In other words, there will be miracles in America. Ebe Obia Hujuru, where the Minomio Nienim, Tuna television soon ahead. Shall one more, a deal for one America. One more yet Sanchene, Sanchene, and one Wadima Hujuru. Bible Akan. A Sumuhun will ya. Uno se breno a son. Amin koso. Yesu san kan bi me cheche mu yi. We metiti ni introduction. Matthew chapter 24 verses 3 to 14. Na sian fono e ba Yesu nche bebi san se. E ba de yan hu se wi ase a wi e no aban. Na Yesu kan chira won se, mu hwe ye no bi an adam. Woti yo wo woti e me. Be careful nobody deceives you, because for many shall come in my name, saying, I am Christ, and shall deceive many with signs and miracles, and you shall hear of wars and rumors of wars. See that you be not troubled, for all these things must come, but the end is not yet. For nation shall rise against nation, and kingdom against kingdom. And there shall be famines and pestilences and earthquakes in diverse places. And these are the beginning of sorrow. And then shall many be offended, and shall betray one another, and shall hate one another. And many false prophets shall rise, and shall deceive many. And because iniquity shall abound, the love of many shall wax cold. Verse 14, and the gospel of the kingdom shall be preached in all the world for a witness unto all nations, and then Jesus will come. Prepare to meet your God. Yes, Rebabim, Revelation chapter 22, verses 11 and 12. Yes, Rebabim. Ebre ya timu enye meba mao sanchirani ya chile se Yesu ni maa yano abay so close inti sisi yohon. He that is unjust, let him be unjust still. And he which is filthy, let him be filthy still. And he that is righteous, let him be righteous still. And he that is holy, let him be holy still. And behold, I come, and my reward is with me, to give every man according as his work shall be. Share me the bantam, Namikuramakati asam de bre obiara, sending in humanity. Into your crown, San Sanabanuma, Cosonum, a German Ababwa, Cosobo, so wouldn't you, Yamia Sama, that is fine. But yes, or by anyway. Amos chapter 4, verse 12. Says your home, prepare to meet your God. As someone became a mudu. And so I said, Mekara, Obufumia, it's okay. wodɔmi nso na wotie na woyɛ a yɛbɛhyia wɔ heaven. Yɛwɔ biribi yɛfrɛ no sɛ the new world order. The new world order no ɛbɛhyɛ ase wɔ he United Nations, United States of America. The new world order, aseɛ ne sɛ there will be one supreme spiritual head, which is the Pope. It is a unified global economic order which will come under America. It is a giant move towards family reunion. It is an order under which all will be allowed a day of rest for family benefits. Nkurɔfoɔ yi adwuma dodo ɛsɛ wɔn nyɛ dakoro bi na wɔn home. New world order no no. It is an order when all have to work on all days, including Saturday, but no work on Sunday. Ebo, enche obete. This will come from America and the United States, engineered by the Pope. There's 10 other components, all pointing to the end of the world and the second coming of Jesus. Yes, Rebepiem, says Yoho. Bad news. Bad news in my country. Yes, yeah, yeah, basa. Yes, yeah, yeah, busy basa. Nanso, aya sampa. I didn't tell me say, aya sampa. How can bad news be good news? 1 Corinthians 16:22. If any man does not love the Lord, let him be cursed. But if any man loves the Lord, Maranatha. I see an saying.
1: Obiara on radano. On yo. Nani wa oso. No biara do radano. Onka se. Maranatha. Jesus is coming again. Asiana word na asiana no. A Aramaic word, which means Jesus is coming again. Yes, Rebabiem. Fawina mano. Na sumano. If se oribabiem. Oribetio biaraka. Senena nyumate. Can bad news be good news? Yes. Bad news, I may be king in a point each day and say, you are sick when you are, you super fine. Isn't that good news? It is. Can God turn bad news to a blessing in life? Yes. No, maybe in course you are bravo moa, yami betumi adanano, so don't hold between yameso, no far home to a deep so, and you know any bay yesoa. Can bad news in USA be good news for Christians all over the world? Yes. The Bible says so in Revelation chapter 13. Afemiba mao, 10 evidences. 10 reasons, sir. Me, Andrews, Ewu, me, Jimmy, de say, yes, ya, you know, Amen. If say, ni, ya, me, ya, sam, no, kope, and ya, sam, a, yesu, kaya, no, a, kope. He's coming again. Maranatha. Yes, ya, ye, busy, basa. Ye, ya, say, yare. Our planet is dying. The end is here. Jesus is coming again. Prepare to meet him. She eja ere shiwo Greece. 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She nsua afa nipa wa Laos. A hundreds of people ye hu won. 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Imagine the volcano that happened at Hawaii. A volcano mi hu bi da. I know sir, a volcano will shoot and go into the air and then come down and melt and spread. This volcano melted the whole land around it. And man, Oje Shue, to send you and see you. What would you be paying? Yes, sir, crying. Every second you repeat about it, what you say. Every second you touch you, it come be crying. But you hear ya, baby, I'm making him somewhere. Hey, ya, but you hear ya, no, be able to take your energy. No, chichin cocaine, I know. Shooting. Come in Ipakwa, in Toronto, in America, in every part of the world. United States having trade war with China. Norman Boba yet day. It's a Trump, say, or to two Norman. You are see an idea. You are still quite yo, and to quite also Iran, any America, yan to qua. Russia, any America, be yan to qua. North Korea, ni America, be yan to qua. Now, is that Fonso at a dean? Or more bomb will be a friend say. Samson bomb. Yeah, they train. Yes, say, whoa! Oh, Hank, I'll be home. He'll be a bomb, Belkuno. Is Syria. Nipper war. 500,000 people dead in Syria. Bad news. Kuno, Abrante, ya. 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Jesus is still in charge. He's coming again. Nema was assiso, or baba fawong ako. I shall say, assembly number one, legalization of same-sex marriage. I shall say, no, Nyamibo Oba, any Berima, Genesis chapter 1, Genesis chapter 2. 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And you will be a friend and say, lesbians, and mem yenua, you tumida. 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A payday is coming. Romans chapter 1, verses 21, 25 to 26 and 32. Paul, I say, Hong Kong. So you are see quite where you are. Emma, any name, Emma, na man, a man, a better. 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Our Bible, my main can show. Romans 1, 21.

0: by and worshipped and served the creature more than the creator, who is blessed forever. Amen. For this cause, God gave them up unto vile affections. For even their women did change their natural use into that which is against nature. It's trying to say, Wamunimi yame, near swimming yaminti, yamemo on coin, no way enum guas a day. 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Likewise also, the men, leaving the natural use of the women, burn in their lust, one toward another, men with men, working that which is unseemly, and receiving in themselves the recompense of their error, which was meet. Memani mema beda, na ketio mumbenya, and any HIV/AIDS. Bible Canada. Homosexuals, I am appealing to you in the name of Jesus. Nyame do, jani awo ye, befa Yesu, ni nyankwa. He is coming again. Hey, yeah. Verse 32. There are people who know the judgment of God, that they which commit such sins are worthy of death. They don't only do the same, but have pleasure in them that do them. When we need you one more, are you homosexuals? Any lesbians? You are still quite you. Or bad money, no more adopt your bad. Now, but friend, when you near. Onfre wan mame. Onfre wan papa. Yes, he kona wiye. Maranatha, Jesus is coming again. Bere mare fe bere mano. 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Ya mirwami enu aya kese. Already yes owo no owu sadai owu se yenya huhode niamo bre boni amani amede bre mu outside of mine. Jesus is coming again. Those of you who are listening to me, when you meet any lesbian or homosexual or any pastor performing a wedding, it is telling you Jesus is coming again. Number two, sleeping saints, sleeping pastors, preaching to sleeping saints, pluralism and universalism, this interest in godliness, but interested in miracles.
1: 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I want a new parameco.
0: Ah, Paul share Hong Kong. Said the Abbe Banano. Son Yesu Abba. Thessalonians chapter 2. 2 Thessalonians chapter 2. Verses 9-12. Even him whose coming is after the working of Satan with all power and signs and lying wonders. What to you? Sanchania soft one yeno. Send if you want some, if you me. And with all deceivableness and a dark of unrighteousness, in them that will perish, because they did not receive the love of the truth, that they might be saved. That all might be damned who believe not the truth, but had pleasure in unrighteousness.
1: Jiwani why? Amese jiwani. Man shisha no kware no enye chile. 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No kware yedikai. John 14 verse 6. I am the way, the truth, and the life. Jesus Christ, Esa Ujinidi. Now, quarter number two, John 17, verse 17. Thy word is the truth. Sanctify them by your word. Nyamia sam, ayah no kure, and niyafa Bible, niyajumo, ayah miracles. nuro

na asofo de ye erani achere in your Bible. Number 3, Psalm 119 verse 145 and 152, that 10 commandments is the truth. And they have said 10 commandments in your chemo obiere ne so ne yade abo asendium bo bra bo jamai say awade war berima war your ba man war berima we your ba man war berima we your ba berima man war your ba war berima bone to bone so yame mra ne ni hobiem yes yes say but to whom I trust me on the team and Sanchi Chemunai, I must say, I am a yaw, me kumam, me sumamo, if some in Pesel, obi arabeu. Yanin, yam a son paho, baby a miracle, so war. My catch the war, then yamisha, my catch the war, branaba summing yame, memenda me chow, brandy a morsu, no one of Kurano, Jesus, yamia sam, and the Ten Commandments. And none of them qua, Mube Huno Kurano, Nana Kurano Bamamwa de Moho, Namunya and Kwama Mokra. Amen. Number 3, corrupt Christianity. And then Yamasoma, your business. People are creating churches, not for the truth, but to make money out of their followers. So for some, I'm here by 40, Kokono. We're here by 4 in Tijano. Ujano, I know our own. Ukunia by 4 Jano. It is not about salvation, it's about miracles. Yamekan, yo. Yamekan with Jeremiah, chapter 23. Yamekan, Jeremiah 23. Yamekan, yo. I'm reading from verse 30. Therefore, behold, I am against the prophets that saith, that steal my words, everyone from his neighbor. Behold, I am against the prophets that saith the Lord, that use their tongues. What are your tongues? And they say, behold, I am against them that prophesy false dreams, saith the Lord, and do tell my people, and cause my people to sin against me by their lies and by their lightness. Yet I have not sent them, nor commanded them. Therefore, they shall not profit these people at all, saith the Lord. Mechia wanka, wahmuri mwa fasubiara metie foro. 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Timothy, you might trust me on the team and Sanchi Chimbaqua, a cosimia no, and no, and no. You are sick when I hear you, I will pebba, sick and nibri, a hand tie, I will my sore, a bay sum, and throw, and I die. Abo, Jesus is coming again. Matthew 24:24. False Christ, a throw, a default, a throw. I'm a son for a tro. Number 4. Asambwaniye yuhumpa na ebano. The rise of occultism. The rise of spiritualism. Witchcraft. Occultism in churches. Lodge. Freemason. Secret society. Abu yasene. Asari piara. Secret society, Freemasonry. I sorry, Biara, my friend Ketenkete, you go to Ghana, even our universities have become centers for satanic worship. Freemason, Lodge, Society, Secret Societies. Revelation 18, verses 1 to 4. Yamekan yo, say, you are see, quote, a year, Revelation 18, 1 to 4. After these things, I saw another angel come down from heaven, having the great power, and the earth was lightened with his glory. And he cried mightily with a strong voice, saying, Babylon, Ashiasio, Babylon is falling, and it's become the habitation of devils, and the hold of every foul spirit, and the cage of every unclean and hateful bird. For all nations have drunk of the wine of the wrath of her fornication, and the kings of the earth have committed fornication with her, and the merchants of the earth
I waxed rich through the abundance of her delicacies. And I heard another voice from heaven saying, come out of her, my people. Come out of her, my people, that ye be not partakers of her sins, and that ye receive not of her plagues. Mufri no muo, na de omodia miracle so no, eye beye. Nyame ho hom. Nyame na me ko Revelation chapter 18 verses 1 to 4. Asamri bo yeso reba sakra wadwen, wo hunsa jireni. Bribi abe hunsa mo yesa sa jireni, sa na omodi chia wo office ni office. Owu office wo na wa yesi na chese wo remember. Adwuma ni ho kro de ba ma no. Yesa jireni na wo ho no. Yesu ribo or babiem Matthew 7:15. Beware of false prophets which come to you in sheep's clothing, but inwardly they are ravening wolves. Wa address why? Wa jin ba ya so oyanyame nipa, oyabonsam nipa, oyay dangerous. Yesu ribo is coming again. And I just okeshia bonsam say in address. We are not as a white. It's a man of God. Man of Beye. Number five. The preaching of the true gospel. Yabeka asampano. Asampano. I'm eating at you. A who wrote to me. I'm said I'm ha. And so me bone koko. Me catch it up. Say yes. Prepare to meet your God. Jesus is coming again. Matthew 24, verses 12 and 14. Matthew 24, 12 to 14. And because iniquity shall abound, the love of many shall wax cold. And you know, yes, in a kind, although you hope him, why do you be sick as over your crater man? Why yet? What is the kind of Bible? I call you not sure, sir. Yes, sir, be him. Because he, yeah. More why are there? For question would die with Ghana. Verse 14. And this gospel of the kingdom shall be preached in all the world for a witness unto all nations. And then the end shall come. Nebeka sam panadi adansi uyasi inara. Shasamatiam salam hanameka sana ubiti from India. Can you imagine it? Somebody listening to me in India. Jesus is coming again, and the gospel will be preached, and everybody will know that they heard it. You are hearing me. You are hearing me in Amsterdam. Oh, tell me, Neo, me Tim, me Bre, a who read to me, and some me do, me Pankwajia, yes, sorry, bo. Bad news. A tragedy for. She said, you are sick when I hear. I said, I'm in some kind of chair, say, you are sick when I hear. Number six. I took Barbara, I'm going to get cancer. I'm going to get cancer. Question six. Acquisition of weapons and the need. Denuclearization. Weapons, a two bombs. And I know bomb, I be Trump, only new, Kosi, Ekosi, or Helsinki. I said, man, what kind? A two wants them. I said, Samuse, you are seeing now your tier, someone. She said, yes, sir, Babium, Matthew chapter 24, verses 7 and 8. For nation shall rise against nation, and kingdom against kingdom, and there shall be famines, and pestilences, and earthquakes, and die in diverse places. And these are all the beginning of sorrows. You say, America, you are Iran. Iran, you are in America. You are seeing what you are seeing. Revelation chapter 11. Revelation chapter 11, verse 18. Revelation chapter 11. Nobody is going to destroy the world anymore. Yes, you know, Abba him. Revelation 11 and verse 18. And the nations were angry, and the wrath is come, and the time of the dead, that they should be judged, and that thou should give reward unto thy servants, the prophets,
and to the saints, and them that fear thy name, small and great, shall destroy them which destroy the earth. Nyame na be say wiase, there will be no third world war. Nyame na be say wiase, Yesu reba, he is coming again, and it is time to get yourself ready. Your bomb will fear daha. Your bomb will fear daha. But I will be who say wiase no be up a bomb. Obi a papa me chere say Yesu oriba biem number 6 she she huna Yesu reba Amos chapter 4 verse 12 Yesu reba biem me ya ho boa mpesa won so ya ho boa na Yesu reba biem mu amutie me ha mesro she she ho ja bibiera wo ya bible tia na Yesu reba biem ye nim da baba na sanchani ina chere say ebre no aso. Amos chapter 4 verse 12. This is your home. Nameba. Number 7. Breakdown of civility. Morality has broken down in the world. There is no respect for parents. 2 Timothy 3, 1 to 5. Immorality is in the increase. It's on the increase. Divorce in the churches. Awarifu jai wa asori mchembe biara. Malachi chapter 2. Malachi chapter 2. Adia nyamichirin kwan yere ye. Adia nyamichirin kwan yere ye. Ma min kan chiro. So abu utrim su uja waria. Rather say min kan chiro. In ye. Malachi chapter 2. Verses 12 to 16. Malachi 2. 12 to 16. The Lord will cut off the man that doeth this, the master and the scholar, out of the tabernacles of Jacob, and him that offereth an offering unto the Lord. And this ye have done again, covering the altar of the Lord with tears, with weeping, and with crying out, in so much that he regardeth not your offering anymore, and doth not receive it with goodwill at your hand. And you are saying, why is the Lord not answering my prayers? Because the Lord has been a witness between you and your wife, against whom thou hast dealt treacherously, yet is she thy companion, and the wife of thy covenant. And did not he make one? Yet had he the residue of the spirit. And wherefore one? That he might seek a godly seed. Therefore take heed to your spirit, and let none deal treacherously against the wife of his youth. For the Lord, the God Israel, saith the Lord, hates divorce. For one cometh violence with his garment, saith the Lord of fools. Therefore, be careful that you don't deal treacherously with your wife. Mr. Warijaye, and now Warijaye, I done a shit. Ufa we ina wampano wa chenji. Ufa we ina wampano wa chenji. Even within the Christian church, Warijaye, aya sanchenisi yesuriba, aja mamo. Obey your now and da about fracket when now repono. Teenage pregnancy. Crime is on the increase. Armed robbery. HIV AIDS. Abortions. Slave trade. There are 20 million slaves in the world today. Want you? 20 million slaves in the world today. Abrafuna says see the Africa. Yeah, you better. Slavery is on the increase. Children are sold for sex, child labor. This is bad news. But Matthew 24 says, it is good news because Jesus is coming again. Amen. Matthew 24, 37 to 38. But as the days of Noah were, so shall also the coming of the Son of Man be. For as in the days that were before the flood, they were eating and drinking, marrying and giving in marriage, until the day that Noah entered the ark, and knew not that the flood was coming, and took them all away, so shall also the coming of the Son of Man be. Verse 42. Watch therefore, for you don't know when the Lord your God will come. Verse 44. Therefore,
also ready, for in such an hour as you think not, the Son of Man will come. Ebre wani na Yesu baba oribabiem shobi anim human trafficking yatono gay you are yatono on pill yatono yadanoko also so nyane mami asem yatono how much $50.

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0: Many other for carnet to ye co heaven carn, yin a ye co or dima radio at the end co. If you say what the Bible working kind empire bo in church, any yam some pa, e boy, yin a ya for a tridina dia corso, and unty brabeca hona yin a yen co.
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0: 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Said the Obertian, who knew near Bibeche. And son, I may be saying, my mill is in patch out what to say.
1: The patch of Benamian Dom, Mehujan, I want so what to say.
0: You are dumb and a mumpireball. I don't pay a body in Shirao. But more than so, outside the amount of 229 is still you have so near your member ever charge them. And you are near by Lizzie and your tenant canoe.

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my heart, there's a melody in my heart to praise the Lord. 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

0: 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If you say what the Bible working kind and pie bo in church, any yam some pa, e boy, yin a ya for a tridina dia co, so anunty brabeca hona yin a yen co
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2: 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There's a melody in my heart. There's a melody in my heart to praise the Lord. There's a melody in my heart. There's a melody in my heart. There's a melody in my heart to praise

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There's a melody in my heart. There's a melody in my heart to praise the Lord.

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